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1: Ja, Antena, zdale.
2: 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Are you with me? 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

0: 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Are you with me? Are you with me?
1: 15 minut še manjka do pol enajstih, nedelja je, sonček imamo, spet je toplo. Evo, za piko na i pa zdaj prihaja še Miles Smith s temle komadom.

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1: 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These streets are far from black and white.

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0: 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Mihov Štradon na Rudniku.
2: Come on Barbie, let's go party. DJ time, back in time. 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